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0: 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We're on our way to breaking through. We were made
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the way I speak. Why are you obsessed? Hands off the way I pray, the words I sing. Why are you obsessed? Hands off.